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1: 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But she was a frying pan. Yeah. The picker. 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
0: great.
1: Okay.